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1: Good morning, Sister Mary. Good morning, Brother John. Well, I want to stop and talk to you just to tell you how I come along.

Load, I know I ask a lot. And I know you've lots to do. So I just wanted to say I'm sorry. Sometimes I just forget to say simple thanks to you. So I'm doing it now.